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You're listening to 6 Degrees of Soul. I'm your host, Brooks Long. Happy Saturday evening to you. I hope you're doing well out there. And I hope you are using this time to get with some folks and talk, have a discussion. This is a good time to have a deep, in-depth conversation with your peoples, whoever that is, whoever your peoples are, you know, your family, your friends, your neighbor, your whatever. We just heard We Got to Have Peace by Curtis Mayfield. Before that, we heard Please Send Me Someone to Love by Irma Thomas. Let's get back into it. Keep talking for me. This is Odetta.

0: It's been hard to stay silent with all that's going on. In my mind, I get it. I hear what's being said from all corners of our earth. I get it when you're controlled by what you're thinking. In our heads, we hear, if you fight me, I'll fight you harder. If you curse me, I'll curse you and yours even stronger. That is how our mind thinks. Speaking without listening to the spirit. It is a mind that is not connected to the soul. The spirit knows that fighting harder, cursing stronger, hating longer will never end. It just gets easier to use a knife, a gun, a drone, or a bomb. All in the name for the name of blood spilled on the ground to leave more lives buried in the ground, never reaching higher ground. To any of the leaders that feel that this is the only way, I ask you to be brave enough to say in your way is a way to World War III. Am I the only one that sees this? I stand up with peace. I stand up with love. That's who I am. That is what God made me of. I stand down on war, and I stand down on hate. We cannot let revenge be our unimaginable fate.
1: 89.7 WTMD, you're listening to 6 Degrees of Soul. I'm your host, Brooks Long. Happy Saturday evening to you. I hope you're doing well out there. And I hope you're talking. I hope you're having some conversation. I hope the music that is going to be played tonight helps aid in that conversation tonight, because we need to talk, right? We do. So we just heard Stevie Wonder. Stevie put out that poem that we heard, The Universe is Watching Us, Our Unimaginable Fate. He put that out, in November, December. And the things he was speaking to in that are still relevant as we speak. Before that, we heard Stevie Wonder back in the 80s. He was strongly against South African apartheid. And he put out the song It's Wrong, Apartheid. Before that, we heard Odetta doing the Freedom Trilogy. We got a lot of great music coming up for you. We got some Marvin Gaye. We got some Lauryn Hill. We got some Gil Scott-Heron. We got some Prince. We got some Nina Simone. We got a lot of great music. Stick with me.
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1: 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You're listening to 6 Degrees of Soul. I'm your host, Brooks Long. Happy Saturday evening to you. Hope you're doing well out there. And I hope tonight that I can provide a soundtrack for some discussion, because there are things to discuss. Holla if you hear me. Let's get back into it. This is I Was Just a Stupid Dog to Them. 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

89.7 WTMD, listening to 6 Degrees of Soul. I'm your host, Brooks Long. Happy Saturday evening to you. Hope you're doing well out there. And I hope that you are having a discussion. Even if you're not anywhere where you can have a discussion with somebody else, if something else is going on, maybe this can spark some discussion within you that you can then share. If you are curious about certain things, why is this happening or why are people reacting like that, or you want to know some of the history background, I advocate detail and nuance, compassion first of all, but I believe the more detail and nuance you learn, the more compassionate you're able to be. We just heard Death, the seminal band that we now recognize as having a lot to do with the birth of punk rock, all black band from Detroit, doing Politicians in My Eyes. Before that, we heard Nina Simone doing I Was Just a Stupid Dog to Them. Let's get back into it. This is LaBelle doing Who's Watching the Watcher, 89.7 WTMD.

0: 89.7 WTMD. You're listening to 6 Degrees of Soul. I'm your host, Brooks Long. Happy Saturday evening to you. Hope you're doing well out there. And I hope that tonight the music that I'm playing for you is a soundtrack to some good discussion. Discussion about what's going on, you know? Discussion about what we can do in from whatever angles that we are coming from. But we got to talk. We just heard Party Up by Prince from his classic album Dirty Mind. And before that, we heard Who's Watching the Watcher by LaBelle. I've played that song a lot. If you're a fan of 6 Degrees of Soul, you probably heard Who's Watching the Watcher a lot. And I play it because I like it, but I play it because, God, it always seems so relevant. Let's keep it moving. We got a lot of great music coming up for you. We've got some stuff by Escape, the Isley Brothers, Bob Marley and the Wailers, Max Roach and Abby Lincoln. We've got some Mavis Staples, some Jimi Hendrix. Stick with me.
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0: 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You're listening to 6 Degrees of Soul. I'm your host, Brooks Long. Happy Saturday evening to you. Hope you're doing well out there. And I hope tonight that I am helping to facilitate some discussion here. I hope I'm providing a soundtrack for some discussion, because we got some stuff to talk about, right? Let's get back into it. These are my homeboys, the Holmes Brothers, doing their version of Nick Lowe's What's So Funny About Peace, Love, and Understanding, 89.7 WTMD.

0: 89.7 WTMD. You're listening to 6 Degrees of Soul. I'm your host, Brooks Long. Happy Saturday evening to you. I hope you're doing well out there. And I hope tonight that the music I'm playing is a soundtrack to some discussion that you're having, because we got a lot to talk about, right? We do. We do. There's some stuff that's going on that we need to talk about between each other. It can't all happen on the television. I wonder if you know what song I'm going to play later on anyway. We just heard Max Roach and Abby Lincoln doing Triptych, Prayer, Protest, and Peace. And you heard all three sections there. The prayer first, then the protest, which probably, you know, was very startling for you. And then it went into the peace. That's from their classic album, We Insist. Before that, we heard Bob Marley and the Wailers doing Get Up, Stand Up. And we started things off with the Holmes Brothers doing their version of What's So Funny About Peace, Love, and Understanding. We got a lot of great music coming up for you. We've got some Aretha Franklin. We've got some Ingram Metz, the legendary Ingram Metz. We've got some Lauryn Hill, Marvin. Hey, stick with me.
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0: 89.7 WTMD, you're listening to 6 Degrees of Soul. I'm your host, Brooks Long. Happy Saturday evening. Hope you're doing well out there. Well, back about 4 or 5 months ago, something like that, I had a show called Love, Peace, and Happiness. I'm sure you can guess what that was meant to address. And that dynamic is still happening right now. So we gotta talk. All I ask, I only ask a couple things, that you get together with your peoples, you know, family, friends, neighbors, whatever, and just have a discussion with nuance, details, a full understanding of, or as full as we can get, of history. And at the very center of it is compassion. Compassion at all times and all situations for all people. That's all I ask. Have that discussion. So I'm going to keep it moving. This is the Oxley Brothers doing Fight the Power. 89.7 WTMD.

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0: 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You're listening to 6 Degrees of Soul. I'm your host, Brooks Long. Happy Saturday evening to you. Hope you're doing well out there. And I'm hoping tonight that I can provide a soundtrack for a discussion. I'll be quite honest. There are things that I'd like to say that I can't quite say, or I don't know if I can or not, but I'm not sure if it actually matters how much I have to say on my little radio show compared with what you can do with your people, with your family, with your friends, with your neighbors, with whatever communities that you are a part of. We got to talk to each other. We got to have some nuance in there. We got to have some detail in there. We got to have an accounting as full as we can of history, and we have to put compassion at the center of it. Compassion for all people. So that's all I ask. We just heard Mercy, Mercy Me, The Ecology by Marvin Gaye, because we're all breathing the same air, drink the same, well, we don't all drink the same water, but y'all know what I mean. And we started things off with Gil Scott-Heron doing The Revolution Will Not Be Televised. So we got some more tunes here for you. I'll be back. I'm not going to tell you what's coming up, but you stick with me, you'll be all right. Keep talking.
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0: 89.7 WTMD, you're listening to 6 Degrees of Soul. I'm your host, Brooks Long. Happy Saturday evening to you. Hope you're doing well out there. And I hope that tonight I can provide some music that, you know, will be a soundtrack for some discussion that you can have, because we got some stuff to talk about. If you're in a space, physical, mental, you know, emotional, whatever, to talk about those things, please, please, please, please do. It's great to laugh and sing. I hope you're laughing. I hope you're singing. I hope you're dancing tonight. But I hope all of that is happening, and you're either having a discussion right now, or maybe this will spark a discussion later on. But talk to your peoples. Let's get back into it. This is Mavis Staples. Mavis comes from the family, the Staple Singers. Wonderful gospel, they did a lot of things, but definitely they were a gospel group that found themselves in the center of lots of social justice causes. And Mavis is singing We Shall Not Be Moved here, strong song for the civil rights movement. But she's talking about her connection to this and other songs giving the story and all that. So I'll just let her do her thing. Keep talking. 89.7 WTMD.
3: They have to let me know what's coming next, you see, because I get so all up into it. You know, when the spirit hits you, you got to move. Yeah.

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We'd go all day long singing and marching. Then we'd get ready to get something to eat, you know. We'd get hungry. So we'd stop at a restaurant, and the waitress would come into us and tell us, "Y'all get out. We don't serve your kind in here." Your kind was not the word they used. But we just sit there. After a while, she'd come back and tell us, "Get out. I'm going to call the police." We just sit there. Yeah. When the police would come, they're coming to get us out of, we'd lock arms, you know, and just sing this song.

0: 89.7 WTMD, you're listening to 6 Degrees of Soul. I'm your host, Brooks Long. Happy Saturday evening to you. Hope you're doing well out there. And I hope that tonight, the music I'm playing can provide some soundtrack for discussion. We got some things to talk about. Talk to your peoples. Get your peoples on the phone. Get them in the room, whatever. Do what you got to do. We just heard Xscape doing one of their classic tunes, Understanding. Before that, we heard Lauryn Hill, Miss Lauryn Hill, doing a song from MTV Unplugged 2.0, which I feel is, from a songwriting point of view, quite underrated. This was, I Find It Hard to Say, Rebel. And before that, we heard Mavis Staples doing a version of the classic civil rights and labor song, We Shall Not Be Moved. So we got a couple more tunes coming up for you folks. I'm not going to tell you what they are, but hey, stick with me. You'll be all right. Just keep talking.
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0: 89.7 WTMD, you're listening to 6 Degrees of Soul. I'm your host, Brooks Long. Happy Saturday evening to you. Hope you're doing well out there. And I hope that tonight I am playing stuff that is providing a little soundtrack to some discussions, because we got some stuff to talk about. Let's get back into it. This is Jimi Hendrix with his group. Well, they were called the Band of Gypsies. We don't really use that term anymore. I believe that the preferable term is Romani. But this is them doing Machine Gun, 89.7 WTMD.
2: Happy New Year, first of all. We have about a million or 2 million more of them. If we can get over the summer. Yeah. We'd like to dedicate this one to such a draggy scene that's going on. All the soldiers that are fighting in Chicago and Milwaukee and New York. Oh, yes, and all the soldiers fighting in Vietnam. We'd like to do a thing called Machine Gun.

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You're listening to 6 Degrees of Soul. I'm your host, Brooks Long. Happy Saturday evening to you. Hope you're doing well out there. And I hope that tonight I've been playing some music that has been a soundtrack for some discussion. Keep talking after this. It doesn't have to be just the span of this radio show. We just heard Time is Winding Up by the legendary Ingramettes. Ingramettes have been centered in Richmond, Virginia, but they are known throughout the world. I was very pleased, very happy to get to host an event with them and get to talk with them, ask them a bunch of music nerd questions and hear them sing with their beautiful voices. Before that, we heard Machine Gun by Jimi Hendrix. Folks, I'm not gonna lie, I'm hoping that some discussion has been able to happen tonight that I'm not sure if I'm able to have that discussion, but I don't know if it matters what I'm able to say over the airwaves versus what you can be saying to your people. I only ask a couple of things, and I've said this a couple of times. You need some detail and nuance. You need a good foundation understanding of history. And at the center, you need compassion for all people. If you can dedicate yourself to that in any discussion, that discussion is going to go into a good place, and you'll walk out of there having some good things that you're going to do. So I am not exactly sure where we go from here, but I can tell you one thing. The one guarantee, the one constant is change. And I think we're going to have some good change. That's the hope. I believe change is going to come. Let's hear Aretha Franklin's version of that song to lead us out. Have a good night, everybody. And keep talking. Be somebody. 89.7 WTMD.

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3: 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Welcome to the show. This is your home for hardcore and punk music. And kicking it off, we're listening to music out of the UK. It's their demo that came out in May from the group Animal House. I have their song, Smart Enough. Then we'll listen to music from Pearl, a band out of Baltimore that I talked to last week about their new album, Love and Grief. I have their song, Act Like Sisters. Then getting a little crusty with it with Drop Dead and local legend Scholar. That's here on WTMD. This is In the Pit, and first up, Animal House.

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We also heard music from Drop Dead, Pearl, and Animal House. Next on In the Pit, going to DC with Discord Records and Black Eyes and Pestilence. Then music from Dead on Your Feet and Barricade. That's here on TMD. This is Black Eyes.

That was Barricade with Force of Will on 89.7 WTMD from their May EP titled No Spirit. Their group out of South Florida on the South Florida record label Fortress Records. Next here on WTMD, I'm very excited. If you've listened to In the Pit before, you know this is one of my favorite bands that I've discovered from working on this show. It's Violencia out of Mexico, and I got to see them play last Friday with Scholar at Autobar, and originally I didn't know if I'd be able to make the show. I had a flight, but my flights got all messed up, and I was actually able to be there, and I was so excited because I'm such a huge fan. I even got a t-shirt, and they were selling hot sauce, and I got their split that they did with Dry Socket. And we'll also hear a song from Dry Socket after Violencia. So, yeah, this is just some music that I've loved that I've discovered by working on this show. So here's Violencia on TMD for In the Pit.

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1: A little bit of local new music there from Pink Shift with When We Were Friends. We also listen to music from Dry Socket and Violencia, one of my favorite groups that I've discovered since working on the show. Pink Shift announced this week that they're going to be opening up for Foo Fighters in India next January. That's kind of wild. Closing out this first half hour of the show, we'll have music out of Germany from a Nerve Center and their song Harboring Violence from the release Damage is Done that came out this April. We'll listen to music from Fugitive Bubble and some local music from Ragdolls from their new EP. I've got their song Hush Hush. You're listening to In the Pit with Izzy Bava. Stay tuned. I'm on until midnight.

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This is In the Pit, and that song was from Iron Age, Twisted Faith. Came out in 2006 out of Texas. We listened to music from DC with DC Disorder and Angel Dust at the top with Jesus Head. Next is some local music from Sinister Feeling with Won't Go Back from their eponymous record. They just announced a very extensive summer tour going all over the country and to the UK next fall. Then we'll listen to music out of Omaha from Bib with Laugh Track and music out of DC again with Embrace. 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

That was Embrace with Can't Forgive out of DC on 89.7 WTMD for In the Pit. Next here is Can't Lose, Death is Not the Worst of Evils. New music from Chatbile, a favorite of mine from Snooper out of Tennessee with Guard Dog. And closing out this first hour, local music from Slot. You're listening to In the Pit with Izzy Bava. Stick around, I'm on for another hour. You're listening to, this is Can't Lose. Death is not the worst of evils.

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3: 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Welcome back. We are going to kick it off with Weakness and their song Boomerang, and then going to Chicago with Orlok and their song Light Racy. I found out that they actually recorded this record in my hometown of Evanston. And to close out this first set, coming back to DC with Police and Thieves with Suburban Life Decay. 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

Police and Thieves with Suburban Life Decay on 89.7 WTMD. We also heard from Orlok and Weakness. Next is Speed with their song Move, and then two local tracks out of Baltimore from Jive Bomb and the former band Brat giving us their punchy track All Pigs. That's here on TMD. Let's kick it off with Speed.

Rat out of Baltimore with All Pigs. Next here is another favorite of mine that I've discovered. Actually, all of these next songs are tracks I discovered while working on this show that are probably some of my favorite. We have Irked with Keynote Speaker. I just love the kind of ironic, funny, sarcastic way that they like construct their songs. Then Rudimentary Peni, which is constantly... I feel like whenever I talk to bands, they always point back to this record of inspiration. So I have Cosmetic Plague and then Negative Approach and Cro-Mags for this next set as well. Also some inspirations. Cro-Mags was cited as an inspiration for that Grudge EP that came out recently. So we'll be listening to their song World Peace. Here is Irked on TMD with Keynote Speaker. 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

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Next here is Social Distortion with Anti-Fashion. It was in that Rolling Stones article about like the most legendary punk band, like the top 100 punk bands from like the 80s and 90s. So I'm going to include them. We'll also listen to Birthday Girl DC with Dirtier and closing out this first half hour of our second hour together with Pluto's Kiss and The Act. Thanks for joining me. I'm on until midnight, so stick around.

0: Hi, I'm Dave Z, a weekend host here at WTMD. 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

listening to In the Pit with Izzy Bavis here on 89.7 WTMD. That was Contempt with some straight edge hardcore there, and I Won't Break. We listen to music from Shaved Ape and out of Australia, Misery and Born Dead. Next here on In the Pit is Dente Canino out of Brazil with Arena, Fear of Sin, and closing it out with another favorite of mine, it's Gum and No Frontier. 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Here's Dente Canino on TMD.

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Next, some local music from Baltimore's own Grudge and the title track from their new EP, Think for Yourself. We'll also listen to music out of the Twin Cities with Husker Du and Don't Want to Know If You're Lonely, and No Idols out of Baltimore and Struggle Game. 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

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Closing out tonight's show, we've got Nausea with Self-Destruct and Hands of God and No Mercy. Thank you again for joining me. I'll see you next week for In the Pit, 10 to midnight every Saturday night.

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3: 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We start in 1966 with Stevie Wonder at age 16, giving some gospel hope to Bob Dylan's epic song, Blowin' in the Wind, on American Roots.

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1: Of course, it's all one long funeral song. A Hard Rain's Gonna Fall on American Roots.

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1: The Man in Black, Johnny Cash in 1971, on the issues of the day, the Vietnam War, poverty, and racial inequity. 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
1: This is American Roots. I'm Nick Spitzer. I've got a song written by Pop Staples about the Little Rock Nine, the first black students to attend the segregated Little Rock Central High School in Arkansas in 1957. It led to angry protests by whites who blocked the students' entry. The incident galvanized the civil rights movement, which drew support from across the nation. This is a 2023 version of the song performed by Norah Jones, Questlove, and Christian McBride.
4: Yeah.
1: Why am I treated so bad on American Roots?
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0: Nina Simone, pianist, singer, and composer from Tryon, North Carolina, mingled classical, folk, gospel, jazz, blues, R&B, and pop. Wish I Knew How It Would Feel to Be Free was written by Billy Taylor and recorded in 1967 on the LP Silk and Soul. It became an anthem for the civil rights movement. Hurt by exclusion from the Curtis Institute of Music in Philadelphia, Simone increasingly turned to her mix of styles at clubs in Atlantic City. She finally moved to France after the assassination of MLK in 1968. I was honored to interview Nina Simone in 2001 for American Roots and All Things Considered. You can hear that conversation on our website at amroutes.org. She died in France in 2003. Before that, Ramsey Lewis's take on Wade in the Water, an African-American spiritual created and first sung by African-Americans in slavery. Ramsey Lewis' jazz version blended blues he heard on the Chicago streets with gospel music from church. On June 10, 1944, six teenagers from the Alabama Institute for the Negro Deaf and Blind made a radio broadcast from the Dixie Carlton Hotel. For the unsighted students of the Institute, it was a beacon of hope, a refuge from the harsh realities of the Jim Crow South, a portal to another world. With no radios available at school, the boys had to slip away to the homes of nearby friends and family members to catch vocal groups like the Golden Gate Quartet on their favorite program, Echoes of the South. On this particular afternoon, however, the boys were performing professionally for the very first time as the Happy Land Jubilee Singers. The sextet, who would later become the Blind Boys of Alabama, embarked on an 80-year journey that day, one that would take them to Carnegie Hall and the White House, to the Grammys and the Gospel Hall of Fame, as they broke down racial barriers, soundtracking the civil rights movement. Here they are in 2002 with Freedom Road on American Roots.
1: Hey, go.

0: The great Mississippi Fred McDowell, born in 1904 in Rossville, Tennessee, with You Gotta Move. He'd played for tips at dances and eventually moved to Memphis at the age of 24 to work in a feed mill. He moved back to Mississippi in 1940 to farm and pick cotton. Alan Lomax recorded him on his 1959 field recording trip. That led to blues aficionados arranging global bookings, playing with a beef bone and later glass slide. We are back with another anthem of the civil rights movement by the Impressions, followed by freedom statements in reggae and more when American Roots returns.
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0: This is American Roots, celebrating Juneteenth in the words and music of the Civil Rights Movement. The Impressions were a gospel, R&B, doo-wop, and soul group with Chattanooga roots who moved to Chicago in 1958 and added Curtis Mayfield and Jerry Butler. Their 1965 song, People Get Ready, was their best-known hit, a soul and secular mingling that Dr. King called the unofficial anthem of the Civil Rights Movement, and often used the song to get people marching to calm and comfort them.

Get Up, Stand Up, 1973, written by Bob Marley and Peter Tosh for the Wailers' second LP, Burnin'. It was an incandescent sense there of protests and uprising, showing that reggae music could be very serious. Before that, the social-emotional crossroads of The Harder They Come by Jimmy Cliff, the star of the 1972 film of the same name. In the southern U.S., the Carolina Chocolate Drops often blended blues, country, classical, and topical songs. The song Leaving Eden, suggesting a farewell to paradise, was written by Laurelyn Dossett and was the CD's title track, hinting at Eden's demise and the need to move on. The ensemble had Rhiannon Giddens on vocals and fiddle, Dom Fleming's guitar, Layla McCalla on cello, and Hubby Jenkins' mandolin. From 2012, it's Leaving Eden on American Roots.

0: New Orleans Afro-Creole songster John Butte singing the Sam Cooke song, commenting on when Cooke and his entourage were turned away from a whites-only motel in Louisiana. Cooke felt compelled to write a song that spoke to his struggle and of those around him that pertained to the civil rights movement. We'll hear Sam Cooke's original in the next hour. And that's where we'll leave it for the first half of Music in Honor of Juneteenth. Our program is produced at Tulane University School of Liberal Arts with support from the National Endowment for the Arts, the New Orleans Tourism and Cultural Fund, and Jim Hart in Chicago. I'm Nick Spitzer, and this is American Roots from PRX, Public Radio Exchange.
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0: I'm Nick Spitzer. This is American Roots from New Orleans. Oh.

0: O Day, Yonder Come Day is a spiritual song sung by Gullah Geechee people in the Georgia Sea Island area and neighboring coastal states. This version was recorded by folklorist Alan Lomax in 1960 on St. Simon's Island. The community tradition continues to this day, along with farming, fishing, and Creole English speech, and many of the same songs.
1: You have to realize we picked up our language from the Master and Mrs. You know, they spoke grammatically correct. So we would pick up words, but we didn't have time to really, you know, sound out the letters and what have you. So we would just pick up part of what they were saying, and we'd just go with it, you know. And they'd pick them up over there, pick it up and put it over there.

As part of music and the spirit of Juneteenth, we'll also hear pop songs of protest from Simon and Garfunkel, and Dion singing about touring with Sam Cooke and the tragedy of his death. Plus Sonny Terry and Brownie McGee and Sister Rosetta Tharpe. In 1961, Martin Luther King Jr. called Odetta the queen of American folk music. Bob Dylan agreed. He had been inspired by her well before he became famous. In 1965, Odetta returned the favor. On her LP, Odetta sings Dylan, backed by the remarkable guitarist Bruce Langhorne.

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0: Simon and Garfunkel, the electric version of Sounds of Silence. The duo's studio audition of the song led to a record deal with Columbia, and the original acoustic version was recorded in March 1964. However, it didn't sell very well, and so Columbia insisted that it be overdubbed with an electric remix that was released the following year and went to number one on the Billboard Singles Chart in October of 1964.
1: Hi, everybody. This is Dion. I mean, you gotta stay tuned to American Roots. It's where it's happening. Yo.

0: The Sicilian rock and roll legend Dion DiMucci knew Sam Cooke in the 1950s. After Sam died in 1964, he wrote a song about him and their sometime troubled travels as a black and white musical team. He revisited the song for Sam Cooke here in America more than 50 years later in 2020. That was Paul Simon backing up Dion. Sam Cooke was born in Clarksdale, Mississippi, and moved to Chicago, where he lived most of his life. On tour, he ran into a chain gang of prisoners, and this song pays homage to their hard work. Cooke was reportedly moved by the plight of the prisoners, and he and his brother gave them cartons of cigarettes. Chain Gang, 1960.
1: I hear something saying,

Change Gonna Come, Sam Cooke, 1964. The song was inspired by various difficult events in Cooke's life, most prominently when he and his entourage were turned away from a whites-only motel in Louisiana. Cooke felt compelled to write a song that spoke to his and others' struggle. Cooke, originally a member of the All Sacred Singing Soul Stirrers, would record 30 top 40 hits in his brief career. He died December 11, 1964, in an altercation with a motel manager in Los Angeles. Let's get to the place where blues and gospel come together with Sister Rosetta Tharpe, but first with Sonny Terry and Brownie McGhee, the Piedmont Harmonica and Guitar Duo's 1957 version of the spiritual Down by the Riverside dates to before the Civil War and was also used as an anti-war protest song, especially during Vietnam and in labor strife.

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That a man don't understand the good book right, and that's all. That's all. He's got to have religion now. I tell you, that's all. Now when you see people jump from church to church,

0: That's all from Sister Rosetta Tharpe, 1937, recording in Philadelphia, the gospel blues song, originally called Denomination Blues, a record by Washington Phillips in 1927. Tharpe was born Rosie Etta Atkins in 1915 in Cotton Plant, Arkansas. Both of Tharpe's parents were singers. She later lived in Philadelphia and then New York City, often walking the line between R&B and gospel, and influencing Elvis, Jerry Lee Lewis, Isaac Hayes, and Johnny Cash, among others. She also recorded, arguably, the first black and white country record, Have a Little Talk with Jesus, with Red Foley, back in 1952. She's on a postage stamp. Check out Sister Rosetta Tharpe. We'll be back in music and conversation live with the Gullah Geechee Ring Shouters from Darien, Georgia, when American Roots returns.
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0: The Gullah Geechee people are descendants of those enslaved in the Sea Islands of Florida, North Carolina, Georgia, and South Carolina. Because of the remoteness of the plantations, the Gullah Geechee were able to retain some of their African traditions, including the ring shout. It's a ritual in which participants move counterclockwise in a circle while shuffling and stomping their feet and clapping their hands in call and response fashion. The tradition is rooted in West African culture mixed with elements of Christianity. Gullah Geechee ring shouters from Darien, Georgia have preserved this ancestral heritage through performance and education since 1980. They joined us on stage at the New Orleans Jazz Museum, where they started with a song you will probably recognize that came from the Gullah Geechee culture.

All righty. Mm-hmm. Now, look here now. On Sunday morning, us going to us various churches, us come out and we say, how about that religion? We've gotten so modernistical. And we look at one another, we say, oh, honey, it's so sweet. We don't say them like that. How about that religion?

0: All right. Now, Master, you know, every time I go somewhere, I just see some of we. Mm-hmm. Some of we dark as 10 midnight. Some of you look picantine like this, yeah? Mm-hmm. And then some of us look like
1: high yellow.
0: Can you tell us how come I look like it is?
2: We look the way we look because we are black. Huh? Yes, we are black. So what if I am a black woman? Is it a disease? Well, if it is, I sure hope that it's catching. Because what they need to do with us, they need to pour us in a bottle, label us, and sprinkle us over all of the men and women who ever worked or died, lived or cried for either one of us. Oh, yeah. So what if I am a black woman? Is it a crime? Well, arrest me, because I am smart, but I'm still learning. Yeah. And you black men know that we black women can be hateful. But I like to eat. I like to work, clothe, house, feed me, mine, and yours, like we've been doing for the past 300 years. Right. So what if I am a black woman? Is it insane? Huh. Well, commit me, because I want truth, not lies, sunshine, not rain, pleasure, not pain, and I'm looking for a man and not a child. So what if I am a black woman? Is it a sin?
0: Yeah.
2: Well, pray for me and pray for yourself. Because if you don't like women of color, we are midnight black.
0: Yeah.
2: We are chestnut brown, cocoa dip, woo, big lip, big hip, big breasted, and beautiful. All at the same time. So what if I am a black woman? I've got same rights as you. I've worked for them, died for them, laid and lied them. On every plantation, from Alabama to Boston and back. So, what if I am a black woman? I love me, and I want you to love me too. Because I am as I've always been, near you, close to you, beside you, caring, giving, and sharing. Your black woman for over 300 years. Love us.
0: Now, our manager is going to teach you what we're doing up here.
3: This polyrhythmic beat came from Africa. For love of money, we never changed that. The ring shout, we never change it for love of money because it's our culture. See if you can catch this beat if you can. As she said, if you don't have a camera on, warm those hands up. We know we're on the radio. Radio, warm those hands up and see if you can match this beat. Turn those recorders on because it came from Africa. You ready? It goes like this. One, two, three. That's it. One, two, three, one, two, three. One, two, three, one, two, three. One, two, three, one, two, three. The band, the drums. The band, the drums. And we couldn't beat them anymore. But guess what? We have to stay.

0: same beat. If you notice, it's all the same beat. Woo!
1: We gonna do this little thing here now. You know one thing, your master man gave us something to eat. He gave us something to eat.
0: He gave us something to eat.
1: Come on, yeah. Mm-hmm. He gave us chicken feet, backbone, neck bone, pigtail, hog head, chitin, and all such like as that. Now, somebody want to say you could take them, poke me to make a mean poke pot, and you make you want to slap your mama. I can't say that because mama's still living, got a cane. But you know one thing, yeah? Daniel was a slave. He's working outside of master house. So Daniel says to himself, he said, "Ooh, Lord have mercy, we had chili hag the other day, and I put all the good meat in master house." Well, guess what? Master come to him and say, "Hey, boy, I'm going out of town today now. I ain't want you to let nobody go up in the house there." And you know what Jack say? "Oh, no, master, you ain't got to worry about that because I got them right here. I ain't going to let nobody go up in there." But while master been gone, he start thinking to himself. He said, "Oh, Lord, have mercy, master, because it'll be good meat up in there. I sure want me a good little piece here." Now, he decided he was going to go in there and get him a little piece. He told him on the outside, I said, "Now, y'all watch for master." Now, he was not thieving. He was not stealing. No. He was surviving.
0: Surviving.
1: Mm-hmm. That was surviving. So, but one thing, Westerners go in the mess up.
0: They go to hell.
1: They go where?
0: To hell.
1: Oh!

0: All right. Yes. Yes.
1: We also want to tell you a little bit of our cultural ways of dealing with the herbs. Mm-hmm. And here in Louisiana, you have that beautiful moss. We call it Spanish moss down in Georgia. We call it life everlasting. My herbalist friend is here. And these are type of things that grow all the time. But now we cut the grass. Mm-hmm. And because we cut it, a lot of those things have faded away and we don't practice it. But in our culture of Gullah Geechee, along with our Fort Lord and singing and the songs, we practice our herbs. And we still make tea out of those herbs. And then we have things like the root doctor and the root worker. And all of them, sometime it means a lot of things. That's why I guess they picked us to be in the new movie, Geechee Witch and the Boo Hag. The hag is the part that they say rides you at night. That's the spooky stuff. But the herbs that we use it for healing of the body. I'm an old man now, so I need a lot of herbs to keep me young. So I do appreciate that. So thank you. Back into the hands of our leader, Ms. Joanne Waltower Ross.
0: All right. We have to know where we came from before we know where we are going. And in this very same group, we have a person that we dearly love, and she's not with us because of illness, but her name is Ms. Marjorie Washington, who we so lovingly call Sis Maggie. Well, she wrote this poem. She went home. The question is always asked, what did your four parents bring with them from Mother Africa? And Marsha said the poem a while ago. She said, they didn't bring nothing because it was an unplanned trip. But she said, it was a beautiful day in our village. Up in the sky, there wasn't a cloud showing. There was a cool breeze blowing. We decided we'd go down to the seaside. Little did we know we'd soon be taking an unplanned ride. From out of nowhere, these brutal strangers, they came. They put shackles on our feet. They put shackles on our hand. Thrown into the bottom of a dirty, dirty ship. On the way to an unknown destination, it was an unplanned trip. We crossed the deep blue sea to a foreign shore, a place that we did not know and a place that we certainly didn't ask to go. Our women were misused and abused, too. Everything they was asked to do, they did it. Never once did they refuse. We tilled the soil, cultivated the land. To this day, that's something that some folks still can't understand. We are a mystery. Other folks look at us and wonder how we can live and still yet be. Right. But it's not who we are, but whose we are that determines our destiny. But thanks be to a man named Abraham Lincoln, who wrote a decree that on January 1, 1863, we'd all be set free. And as the evening shadows would appear, I could cast my eyes over to Mother Africa, and I could think about our former years. And I could think about that dirty, dirty ship that brought us over here on an unplanned trip. And if Mahalia Jackson was living at that time, she would sing this song, and it would do them justice by hearing that song.

Of course, Abraham Lincoln said on January 1, 1863, all the slaves would be set free. Well, some folks didn't find out they were free until 2.5 years later. And when they did find out, Galveston, Texas got news. Well, of course, they were doing something and they say, oh, what? I'm free. Maybe even washing clothes, maybe cooking Mr. and Master's dinner. They said, we free. We gone. We getting up out of here. So, you know, thanks be to Abraham Lincoln for doing that very same thing. And on in our closing, we know that we were looking for another day, you know, a brighter day. And some of us are still looking for a brighter day. And some of us have placed ourselves in positions where we aren't free still in our minds, but we have to free ourselves from that. So, old day, yonder come day. Old

0: The Gullah Geechee Ring Shouters with O'Day, looking in song for a brighter day. We'll be back in a minute to speak with the Shouters about the Gullah Geechee culture and traditions when American Roots returns.
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0: This is American Roots Live with the Gullah Geechee Ring Shouters. 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God.

0: boom. Gullah Geechee Shouters, how about that? Beautiful. We're going to talk just a little bit for a moment. In radio, we call this chin music. And I'm going to go with Age Before Beauty, if that's okay.
1: Sure.
0: You like that, Jax? Okay?
2: Yeah, fine.
0: All right, so they say that you're the oldest shouter out here.
2: 25.
0: Oh, yeah. How did you come into the tradition?
2: Well, I started when I was about 10 years old in a Nether group. We used to go out at night, leave home early part of the night. We go, that is called Christmas Eve, and we go to church and we get in there all night long. We shout, eat hot dogs, something like, and we shout till the daylight come. And after daylight come, I go home, all wet up. But I never did like to shout. And so from then on, I just was just shouting, and I stopped beating the stick. I guess when I was right around about 15, something like that.
0: People call it watch night.
2: Watch night, right.
0: So they're watching for the word, you know, from Lincoln onward to freedom.
2: Yes,
0: yeah. So you're there during a Christmas holiday, which is about the beginnings of Christianity, but you're also thinking about life on earth and getting out of slavery.
2: Right, yeah. Right.
0: Now, how did you become the stick man?
2: Well, back in then, I started with my brother and my uncles and the original group, and I just was a little just beating the stick, till I grew up, started beating to get the song of it.
0: Yeah.
2: And I started beating then and still beating.
0: Yeah.
2: Enjoy it.
0: Thank you for still beating that stick,
2: yes,
0: man.
2: Sir. Enjoy
0: it. You keep them rolling at you.
2: Oh, yeah.
0: That's good.
2: Yeah.
0: That's good.
2: I enjoy it.
0: Let's give him a round of applause here. Jack Evan.
2: Yeah,
0: look at that. He's the oldest shatter on the stage.
2: Yes, sir.
0: We don't have to give ages for everybody.
2: No. 25 enough.
0: Right. So, Joanne Ross.
3: That's me.
0: There you go. Mm-hmm. How did you get into the tradition?
4: Well, we came up in Holiness, Pentecostal movement.
0: Mm-hmm.
4: And every Christmas Eve, we had Christmas Eve and New Year's Eve, we ended up at the church. We weren't asked to go, we were made to go. Mm-hmm. Yeah. And we'd go and we'd have fun on the outside, and the older people would be inside until it was prayer time. And all of us had to engage in the prayer.
0: And you go in the counterclockwise.
4: That's right.
0: Mm-hmm. Circle.
4: Yes, right.
0: And that seems to be something that is in some of the other African singing traditions,
4: yes,
0: in the country.
4: Mm-hmm.
0: But what are your early memories of being out there and shouting?
4: Oh, well, we used to mimic the shout. We used to mimic, actually, Holy Spirit, Holy Ghost, uh-huh, would fall on the people in the church, and we used to mimic what they do. Uh-huh. And then we were made to come to the altar at certain times, and especially on Friday nights, and they would have what they call terror service. Mm-hmm. And we would call on Jesus until we were endowed with power.
0: How would you describe what you're wearing?
4: Well, in the olden days, most folks wore these long skirts and head rags. And the head rags were actually because, you know, we had to go and hunt wood, go across the road and get wood to bring back to make a fire. Mm. So they would go back and they'd bring the wood up on their head with the croaker sack.
0: Oh, yeah.
4: And they, also when they're cooking, they cook, the kitchens were on the outside of the house. So they were cooking and kept the sweat out their eyes. Yeah.
0: Uh-huh. Uh-huh. Mm-hmm. Now, I had a feeling that the stories you were telling were into the world of Gullah.
4: They're original.
0: Yeah.
4: And trust me, I don't study them. They just pop in my head.
0: Yeah.
4: Yeah.
0: Well, did you speak Gullah first or English?
4: Well, I used to mimic, the old lady used to be around in our community.
0: Uh-huh.
4: She lived across the road and she had a lot of goats, and I used to go hang out with the goats.
0: Yeah.
4: So I could hear her talk, and she would be talking to the ghost, and she would go, put that thing over there. And I understood what she was saying. So this was easy for me to do.
0: Yeah.
4: This is who I am.
0: Yeah. I mean, it sounds fantastic. I wonder how much Gullah is spoken on public radio. Probably not too much.
4: I doubt it.
0: Yeah.
4: Yes.
0: So does everybody speak Gullah, or is it something you have to be of a certain age?
4: Oh, you have to ride with us to hear us.
0: Oh, yeah?
4: Yeah. They don't know a thing we be saying up in there.
0: Yeah, you took the words right out of my mouth.
4: We had Ranger Ted baffled. We were just talking. Finally, I said, I didn't know you were the only thing that we say up in you. Exactly.
0: You know, here in Louisiana, we have a form of Creole related to French.
4: Mm-hmm.
0: Gullah is related to English.
4: Mm-hmm.
0: And if you speak strictly old school Cajun French, you won't understand the Creole.
4: No, I wouldn't.
0: Yeah. Mm-hmm. So
4: you have to realize we picked up our language from the master and missus. You know, they spoke grammatically correct. So we would pick up words, but we didn't have time to really, you know, sound out the letters and what have you. So we would just pick up part of what they were saying and we'd just go with it, you know.
0: Yeah.
4: And they pick them up, put them over there. Pick it up and put it over there.
0: Right.
4: Yeah.
0: Yeah.
4: Yeah.
0: Now, how did you get involved playing the washboard? A lot of people here play washboards with the music.
4: Well, I play washboard and I beat drums, uh-huh. bass drum, that is. I used to beat it in church.
0: Yeah.
4: And, of course, you know, that's how it goes in the rub board. That was a part of our music at church.
0: Yeah.
4: You know, you wash clothes with it, and then when it, you know, got kind of worn, you took it to the church and you rub it till it wore completely out.
0: Yeah.
4: Yeah.
0: One of the things I find great about y'all, I mean, if you go to a church for watch night, I mean, you do see men and women, young and old, families.
4: Oh, yeah.
0: And here, your group is men and women.
4: Yes.
0: So you're really kind of recreating watch night when you're with us here.
4: Right.
0: We're lucky for that.
4: Yes. And we're training the young people, and I'm just excited that they came up on stage, you know, that they're here.
0: Yeah.
4: And even with the rockers, I saw young people with them, and I'm excited about that, because when we die out, they can carry on the tradition. And they may not have what we do down pat, but they're getting there.
0: Yeah.
4: They're getting there. If they keep doing it, they'll get it.
0: Give them a big round of applause here, folks.
1: All right.
0: What should we go out on, ladies and gentlemen?

The Gullah Geechee Ring Shouters live at the New Orleans Jazz Museum singing Oh Freedom, a song long associated with the civil rights movement. The Gullah Geechee Ring Shouters included Joanne Waltar Ross, Ophelia Grant, Marsha Armstrong, Bertha McKnight, Chantel Hawkins, Akela Hawkins, Najir Stevens, Xavier Cortez Ross, Jack Evans, and Griffin Lotson. Special thanks to Heather Hodges of the Historic New Orleans Collection and her colleagues with the National Park Service, led by Community Engagement Specialist Ted Johnson of the Temucuan Ecological and Historic Preserve in Jacksonville, Florida, with bringing the Gullah Geechee Tradition Bearers on a grand tour to New Orleans. Also thanks in New Orleans to Matt Hampsey and Ranger Jade Perdue, both of the New Orleans Jazz National Historical Park, and Ellen Durand of White Oak Productions. Sound recordists included Misha Kachkachishvili, Travis Wagaspak, and Danny Kadar. American Roots is produced in collaboration with colleagues in the School of Liberal Arts at Tulane University and support from the National Endowment for the Arts, the New Orleans Tourism and Culture Fund, and Jim Hart in Chicago. 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

0: Well, hey there, good morning and welcome to the Underground Archives on 89.7 WTMD. You can all join in as the boys in traffic sing for you every Sunday morning at 8 a.m. I'm Bob the Paper Guy, delighted to be here with you on this Father's Day Sunday. Happy Father's Day to all the dads out there. And on the program today, we will be looking back at an event that occurred during this week in 1967. It was the Monterey International Pop Festival. We'll be hearing some great music from that festival. Also digging into an album that came out in 1968. Was the second album for this band, originally out of San Diego. They became more associated with Los Angeles, and they recorded, again, their second album that has an epic song on there with an amazing drum part that inspired Ringo Starr on one of his most famous drum performances. That's coming up in the show as well. And a whole lot more. The always popular more on the way for you. And we'll get to all of that in just about 30 seconds or so.
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day, when I thought I'd lay myself down to rest in a big field of tall grass. I lay there in the sun and felt it caressing my face as I fell asleep and dreamed. I dreamed I was in a Hollywood movie,

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As she disappeared, but soon she returned. In her hand was a bottle of wine, in the other a glass. She poured some of the wine from the bottle into the glass and raised it to her lips. And just before she drank it, she said,

89.7 WTMD, the Underground Archives, finishing up the opening set this morning with Nick Drake from the Pink Moon album of 1972. That song, Things Behind the Sun, a song that really was a fan favorite, remains a fan favorite even today. It has just such a haunting and intimate atmosphere, one that Chris Cornell of grunge rock fame really was fond of. He called Nick Drake a guitar god, and even had some of Nick Drake's influence in some of his own work. Right before Nick Drake, we heard from Eric Burdon and War with Spill the Wine. That goes all the way back to 1970. And we opened up with Quicksilver Messenger Service and one of their epic tunes, almost 7 minutes long, What About Me, is the name of the song. And some telling lyrics in there, written by Dino Valente, who had spent some time in prison. And you'll hear, I guess, maybe a reference to that with most of what I do believe is against most of your laws, things of that nature. But a great song, Quicksilver Messenger Service, What About Me, on the Underground Archives. And right now we turn our attention to an album that came out in 1968. It was the second album for this band. It came out June 14th, just about a week ago from today. And it was quite single, or quite successful is what I'm trying to say. Selling over 30 million copies, the album coming out on June 14th, 1968. Peaking at number four, doing quite well. And the single version, which was kind of a truncated version of the album, a version of the song, reaching number 30, the band's only top 40 hit. And it was written even before the album was recorded. And the idea of turning this song into a long jam emerged early on in the song's history, its existence. Back in the early days of 1967, Jeff Beck saying that he saw the band perform this song as far back as April of 1967 at the Galaxy Club in Los Angeles. And according to Jeff Beck, and who knows how good his memory might have been, but he says the song, as far as he remembered, lasted 35 minutes. Well, the song really is quite a long one, and the album version of it lasting for an entire album side, not 35 minutes, but 17. And the song, well, reportedly, the drum solo in there that Ron Bushy does, which is rather epic, was Ringo Starr's inspiration for his drum solo on the end, you know, the one from Abbey Road in 1969, although Ringo's drum solo was a little bit shorter than Ron Bushy's. And Cashbox saying about the Inagata De Vita album, it was an eerie blues work with pounding rhythm and hypnotic chord changes, helping to lead the way towards the development of hard rock and heavy metal. Mm-hmm. It is all that and a whole lot more. It is Iron Butterfly and the epic Inagata De Vita.

0: There you have it, the epic Inagata DeVito, all 17 minutes and 1 second of the song, coming off of their second album, which was called Inagata DeVito, the album that came out in 1968. I was lucky enough to see Iron Butterfly at the Denver Pop Festival in June of 1969. They came as part of a three-day event, the Denver Pop Festival. They were the headliners on the opening night, and they were the band that was playing when I got tear gassed for the first time at a concert. And they had a reputation as being a rowdy band in concert and sometimes being problematic with their behavior. And apparently the Denver show was one of those nights, and the Denver Pop Festival was actually an event that a lot of tear gas was flowing over the course of the 3 days, and started on a Friday night with Iron Butterfly. And as a result of that, I had planned on going to the other two nights, Saturday and Sunday, but because of the tear gas and the police on horseback with billy clubs, my dad, who was not a big fan of rock music, he decided that, no, Bob, you are not going to any of those other shows. He took away my car keys and grounded me for the rest of the weekend. So, Dad, thanks for that. I think because of that, I missed the last show of the original Jimi Hendrix Experience, which was on a Sunday night. But I did get to see, besides Iron Butterfly, Frank Zappa and the Mothers of Invention, and Three Dog Night, who were absolutely incredible. They were so good that the promoter, Barry Fay of Fayline Productions, invited them to come back on Sunday night. They played on Friday, and they were invited to come back on Sunday and be the last band, the penultimate band, before Jimi Hendrix would appear. They had been scheduled to go to Salt Lake City after the Friday night show, which they did apparently, and then they came back to Denver. So I'm thinking Barry Fay must have really laid out some money for that to have occurred. But yeah, Inagata DeVito, featuring, of course, the great drum work of Ron Bushy, who I guess we could consider a local guy. He was born in Washington, D.C., so that's local enough for us to claim him as one of our very own. And I had a phone call earlier. The question was, what kind of organ setup did Doug Engle use for Iron Butterfly's concerts? And basically, he just used a Vox Continental organ. It was customized because he had a high stand on it, so he could play while standing up. He occasionally also used a Hammond B3 organ in concert, and one that's called an RMI electropiano harpsichord. So definitely a very talented guy was Doug Engle, as were all the guys in the band. The bass player, Lee Dorman, later going on to Captain Beyond. Well, let's get back into the music here, and we'll do that in just about 30 seconds.
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0: Underground Archives underway for your Sunday morning. Happy Father's Day to all the dads who are listening in on this Sunday. Hope your day is a good one and that you get something besides a tie. I don't know that ties are the big gift anymore, because really, nobody really wears a tie anymore, or at least very few people. I know I haven't worn a tie since I can't remember. Anyway, let's get back into the music now. This is something coming from Pink Floyd. another band that I was lucky enough to see in a June of 1973. They came to Meriwether Post Pavilion. And perhaps if you follow me on Facebook, you have seen the picture of my unused Pink Floyd ticket. I still have the entire ticket from that show. The price for that show in 1973, well, Dark Side of the Moon was still new, $6.50. And I still have the ticket stub, or actually the entire ticket, because when we got down to Meriwether, my brother who was driving had forgot to bring the tickets. He thought they were in the glove compartment of his car, which they were not. And people that he came to the show with, which was his girlfriend, Marcia, and me, well, we were ready to kill him because, you know, we did not have time to turn around and come back to Baltimore and then drive back to the Columbia and catch the entirety of the show. So Mike was fearing for his life because I think we did threaten him with bodily harm. He went to the box office and he was talking a blue streak. I mean, his arms were flailing in the air, and they finally agreed to let us in without our tickets. And we actually ended up with probably better seats than we would have had otherwise. We were scheduled to sit in the pavilion, which we did, but since we couldn't prove where we were supposed to sit, they set up metal chairs directly behind the last row of seats in the pavilion and directly center stage. So we had perfect sight of the band and a perfect spot for the quadraphonic sound that Pink Floyd was using that night. So it turned out to be a pretty fun night of music, another June musical event. And I thought we could listen to some Pink Floyd recorded live. They may have sounded something like this in 1973.

2 magnitude, 2 magnitude, 2 magnitude, 2 magnitude, 2 magnitude, 2 magnitude, 2 magnitude, 2 magnitude, 2 magnitude, 2 magnitude, 2 magnitude, 2 magnitude, 2 magnitude, 2 magnitude, 2 magnitude, 2 magnitude, 2 magnitude, 2 magnitude, 2 magnitude, 2 magnitude, 2 magnitude, 2 magnitude, 2 magnitude, 2 magnitude, 2 magnitude, 2 magnitude, 2 magnitude, 2 magnitude, 2 magnitude, 2 magnitude, 2 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magnitude, 2 magnitude, 2

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0: A little epic-sounding prog rock there from the band Kansas. The Left Overture album, we heard Cheyenne Anthem, and right before that, the band known as Barclay James Harvest. We heard Mestoso, the song subtitled A Hymn in the Roof of the World, which is a mouthful for sure. And on the other side of the hour, well, we heard from some Pink Floyd, Astronomy Domine from the Umaguma record, or Umaguma, whichever you prefer, and the Brain Damage Eclipse recorded live. All that on the Underground Archives. Thank you so much for joining in this morning. I'm Bob the Paper Guy, your cordial host, and we've got about another 45 minutes to go on the archives, and we'll dip into some of the music from the Monterey Pop Festival that was held back in June of 1967. We'll get to that in less than a minute.
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0: And that'll be a doubleheader that you don't want to miss. Probably better than going to the ball yard and seeing the Orioles play, too. Well, good morning. Bob the Paper Guy on the Underground Archives. Thank you so much for being here. Delighted, as always, to have the pleasure of your company. And right now, we turn our attention to 1967. It was on June 16th of that year that the Monterey Pop Festival kicks off. And certainly Monterey was the festival that pretty much set the standard for every big rock festival that follows, including Woodstock. And it was a festival held at the Monterey County Fairgrounds. The festival becomes really a proving ground, an introduction ground for some rising counterculture bands, performances from people like The Who and Jimi Hendrix and Janis Joplin, who heretofore had been pretty much unknown or somewhat unknown to the public at large. But they put on some absolutely incredible performances at Woodstock and kind of cemented their legacy as some of the great performers of that time period. The Jefferson Airplane was there, The Grateful Dead, The Animals, and so many other bands at Monterey, Canned Heat,

Moby Grape, among others, Scott McKenzie, The Byrds. Yeah, just a long, long list of great bands over the course of 3 days. And as I mentioned, Jimi Hendrix was there, and he pretty much was introduced or reintroduced to the American public at this point. He had been playing in America as a a member of other people's bands, moved to England, and you pretty much know the story. He became a big star over in the UK, really playing jaw-dropping performances that had people like Eric Clapton just agog with how great he really was. And he, gets the show. Yeah, I'm a pretty doggone good guitar player and a great showman as well. And he plays Monterey. And 2 years later in 1969, Jimi Hendrix is back in California for the Newport 1969 Festival. And within 2 years, he had become the highest paid performer in rock music history. At that time, when he appeared at Newport, he was paid, he and the band, something in the area of $125,000, which was huge money back in the day. And that was a record that didn't last for a real long time. But for a while, Jimmy was the man who made the money, you know? It's Monterey Pop Festival starting in June of 1967.

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little dust my broom.

0: And there you have it. That is the music of Moby Grape, recorded live at the Monterey Pop Festival in 1967. Moby Grape, a band that many thought was actually the best band to come out of the San Francisco Bay Area. And I guess that's just a matter of taste, or at this point, idle conjecture, but they were a really good band. Star-crossed, without a doubt, bad management, drug and alcohol problems, you know, part of being a band back in the 1960s. But when they were right, they were really good. And right before Moby Grape, we were listening to some music from Monterey as well. And we heard, what was that? The Paul Butterfield Blues Band, born in Chicago. Also, Canned Heat, who was at the festival with the Dust My Broom, a definitely blues classic there, one that Fleetwood Mac did in their live sets as well. And Canned Heat doing that song, a big justice, no doubt about that. And we started off with the live Monterey set with Jimi Hendrix covering the Troggs and Wild Thing, recorded live at Monterey. Also, we heard not a live song, but a song that kind of told the story of the Monterey Pop Festival, Eric Burdon and the Animals, and a song called Monterey. Well, we're going to take a quick pause here, and we'll come back with a new summer feature. People with a long memory might remember something that we did last summer, and we're going to do something similar to that this summer. What is it? We'll find out in about 15 seconds.
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0: And we are back, and we are going to have a new summer feature. We did something similar to this last year when we did the Summer of Hey Joe. Every Sunday morning, we played a version of Hey Joe. This year, it's going to be a little bit different. We are going to do the Summer of Gloria. And Gloria, one of those songs right about the same time period as Hey Joe. But it is one that has been covered many, many times over the course of the years. It was originally done by Van Morrison and the band he was in back in the day, the Northern Irish band known as Them. They released their version of the song in 1964, and it was released as the B-side of the song Baby Please Don't Go. And it became so successful that they, the record company, well, they switched the order of future pressings of that single, with Gloria being the A-side, and definitely a big song. It was easily in the top 50 of the Hot 100 that year. And other people over the years have covered that song, including The Shadows of Night, who did a version that changed the lyrics just a little bit. And, you know, Patti Smith and so many others covering that song. The Doors, more recently, Car Seat Headrest. So we'll hear a lot of those versions of Gloria over the course of the summer. And we'll start off with the original today. It's Gloria, Van Morrison, and Them on the Underground Archives.

0: Anyone doing that one?
1: Which one?
2: 30.
1: I'm doing it.
2: 30 days in the hole.
1: Yeah. That's nice.
2: 30 days in the hole. 30 days in the hole.
1: Lord have mercy.
0: Oh yeah.
3: Come on in, man. That's it.
0: Yeah, right.

89.7 WTMD, music from The Who, from The Who Sell Out. The expanded version of that, we heard Real One. And right before that, we had Van Morrison in there with Gloria and 30 Days in the Hole from Humble Pie, a great song from that band. I think one of the first albums they did after the departure of Peter Frampton, with Clem Clemson coming on board as the guitar player, and definitely adding a harder edge to the music of that band. And that's going to do it for the Underground Archives this Sunday morning. A reminder that we'll have version 2.0 of Gloria next Sunday as we go throughout the summer, as the Summer of Gloria. And I will drop you off with music this morning from that bubblegum band who recorded on one of my favorite record labels, the label known as White Whale, The Turtles, and She'd Rather Be With Me.

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0: Johnny Blue Skies and the Dark Clouds, brand new music for you on a Sunday morning. Situation is what we just heard, and right before that, Miles and Miles from the Heavy Heavy, a band that has graced your first Thursday stage in the past, also been to the station as a live lunch performer. Very, very nice people, and a very talented band, the Heavy Heavy here on TMD. And coming out of the Underground Archives this morning, we heard from the Turtles. Yeah, I know, the Turtles. Just kind of a fun song, She'd Rather Be With Me, on a TMD. And good morning, I'm Bob the Paper Guy. Happy Father's Day to all the dads who are listening in this morning. Hopefully you'll have a wonderful day, and maybe your day has started off in a great way. This morning, breakfast in bed, perhaps an extra cup of coffee out on the patio while you take a look at your Sunday New York Times, which I may or may not have delivered to your house this morning. Coming up for you in this hour, as far as music is concerned, we've got music from one of the bands that will be coming to Baltimore for our upcoming first Thursday, July 9th, Blessing Jolie, and a great new song called Growing Pains. Also, some Baltimore music from Rex Pax and an old favorite from Chris Isaak, probably the song that really broke him as an artist into the consciousness of the American public. All that and more on the way, and coming up in just a moment, a classic, modern rock classic from the Waterboys. It's TMD. Good morning.
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Looking forward to seeing Blessing Jolie, who we just heard, with the song Growing Pains at the upcoming First Thursday Festival, July 9th, down at Canton Waterfront Park. And you can get all the details on First Thursday at WTMD.org. Right before that, Dire Straits with So Far Away, that coming off of the album Brothers in Arms, which came out in 1985, and kind of a history-making album in that it was the very first album to sell over a million copies in the CD format. That was back in 1985. CDs were still relatively new. They were commercially introduced back in 1982. And nowadays, they are, I guess, kind of passé and old technology. But I still love my CDs, and I suspect there are many of you who really do love your CDs as well. Actually, the first commercially released CD was Billy Joel's 52nd Street, which came out on a Sony platform. Right before Dire Straits, it was Waterboys, a classic from that band, and Fisherman's Blues. Good morning. How are you? Hope you're having a great Father's Day so far. Weather-wise, I think we're looking pretty good today. And I'm not sure exactly how hot it's going to be or anything like that. I haven't really looked at a weather forecast. I guess I probably should before I start talking about it. But I'm thinking right now we are looking pretty good in terms of weather, temperature-wise. Not too very hot today. And I am thinking that right now it is sunshiny and 81 degrees. And later on today, into the upper 80s. So yeah, good day for a cookout. No doubt about that. Right now, it is music from David Bowie and Panic in Detroit.

0: Well, I guess you have to fall in love with somebody, and falling in love with the drummer, not the worst thing you could do. Heavy metal drummer Wilco here on TMD, and right before that, it was David Bowie with Panic in Detroit. That's coming off of the Aladdin Sane album, which was the first album that David put out after becoming a global phenomena, and it was also the record that would be Bowie's final album with the full Spiders lineup. And we've got music coming up for you here in just a moment from Baltimore's Rex Pax. Stay tuned for that. We've got that and a whole lot more.
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Brand new music from Jack White here on WTMD. G.O.D., God and the Broken Ribs. We heard Michigander in that mix as well. And we started off with the Rex Pack and Dauphine Dominic, Baltimore music. And let's continue on here with the music of Amy Winehouse and Rehab.

0: Sun Little and Whip the Wind. Amy Winehouse right before that with Rehab on WTMD. Got some Bad Finger on the way.
1: Detour. 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

0: A little bit of jangly alternative country power pop music from the old 97s, going back to 1999, the album Fight Songs. We heard 19, and right before that, something a little closer to now, music from the Fitzky Brothers, Come a Little Closer. And of course, the Fitzky Brothers, one of the bands coming up for you in our upcoming First Thursday Festival, happening July 9th down at Canton Waterfront Park. All the details available for you at WTMD.org. And good morning. I'm Bob the Paper Guy. You and I together enjoying music all the way up until 12 o'clock noon. Coming up for you this hour still, some music from Laura Veers. We've got some Coldplay. And I'm thinking some Veruca Salt as well. So stay with us. The music continues in very short order.
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0: going all the way back to 1994 for Veruca Salt, a song called Seether. That song coming off of the album American Thighs, song written by the singer and guitarist of the band, Nina Gordon. And right before Veruca Salt, it was Heartbreak Kid from The Vaccines and Led Zeppelin with Jamaica. The pronunciation of that song has always been open to a question and interpretation, but apparently the official version is Jamaica. I'm Bob the Paper Guy. Thanks for tuning in on this Sunday morning. And coming up for you, well, how about next? Music from Baltimore's Micah E. Wood.
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0: 89.7 WTMD, the music of Ray LaMontagne. She's the one. Going back to 2014 for that one, the album Supernova, She's the One, the lead single from that record, and that album containing one of my favorite Ray LaMontagne songs called Drive-In Movies. And right before Ray LaMontagne, it was Michael Stipe with I Played the Fool, a standalone single, and the word on the street is that Michael Stipe will be putting out a album this year. Of course, we have heard that before, and hope springs eternal that that will actually happen. A long time since we've had a large amount of Michael Stipe music released at one time. And starting off that set with Micah E. Wood, Melted Away, Baltimore music for you. And good morning to you. I'm Bob the Paper Guy. Coming up at the top of the hour, Dave Z and all kinds of other cool stuff. So stay with us. We've got music from Mitski on the way.
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New music on 89.7 WTMD from the band known as Water Baby. That's a standalone single called Beck and Call. Right before that, Laura Beers, a singer-songwriter out of Portland, Oregon. We heard July Flame, and we started off with music from Mitski. And from Mitski, we heard an old favorite, My Love, Mine, All Mine. It's WTMD, and coming up for you later in the afternoon, beginning at noon, it is, well, plenty of great WTMD music all the way up to 6 o'clock with Dave Z and Megan Bird. And then Megan hits the airwaves once again at 6 o'clock with a new program curated by her called Countdown to Discovery. Tiny Desk Radio at 7. The Roadhouse with Bob Seckinger, 2 hours of great blues music from 8 until 10. And then Paul Hartman bringing up the rear on our Sunday Fun Day with Detour, the folk roots and world music program happening right here on WTMD. And right now, what's happening is music of U2.

0: Music from Coldplay and their second album, which came out in 2002, called A Rush of Blood to the Head. We heard In My Place, and right before that, it was U2, the album Octoon Baby, recorded in 1991, and the song that we heard won, apparently, was the third single from that album, and from what I've read and been told, that song actually saved the band from breaking up. The recording process for that album was particularly difficult, and the guys in the band were not getting along all that well, but for some reason that song resonated with the guys, and they continued to go forward as a band. It's 89.7 WTMD. I'm Bob the Paper Guy, and we'll be right back.
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0: Well, I do believe that's going to do it for me on this Sunday. Thanks for letting me be a part of your day. And again, happy Father's Day to all the dads who are celebrating today. Hope your day is full of fun and all the things that you love and make you happy. And I will drop you off with music from the Revivalists, and a reminder that Dave Z and Megan Bird coming up with plenty of great TMD music all the way between now and 6 o'clock. Specialty programming beginning at that point this evening. And I will join you again tomorrow morning, bright and early, 6 a.m. on the TMD Morning Show. 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

0: Caroline Rose, yip, yip, yow. It's 89.7 WTMD. In fact, I just wanted to start my show off this afternoon with a bunch of silly titles. So we had Yip, Yip, Yow from the aforementioned Caroline Rose and The Police with Dee-Doo-Doo-Doo-Dee-Da-Da-Da. Yes, song titles that even a baby can say. Good afternoon. I am Dave Z. I hope your Sunday is going great so far. If not, we've got 3 hours of awesome music that I've got for you that hopefully can make it a much better Sunday. On the way, we're going to feature some Marley time. We'll get music from Foles in there. And you know what? We're going to feature music from an artist who's going to be playing the anthem in D.C. on October 25th. That artist is coming up next on TMD.
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1: See it. I think in the past, people thought, yes, eventually things will be like this. Now, terrifying intelligence is becoming a reachable point. And that was back in 2010. Now, just imagine what they think now in 2026. We also had Beck in there with Gamma Ray. Beck will be at the Anthem in D.C. on October 25th. It's called the Ride Lonesome Tour, which makes me think he's got an album forthcoming. But right now, nothing has been made official as of yet. So I'm just snowballing and kind of guessing that there'll be an album since he's named his tour that, but I guess we'll have to wait and see just to be sure. I am Dave Z, and you know what this day needs? Some Marley time, because every day is a better day with a little Bob Marley in it. Here's Stir It Up on TMD.

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1: Recorded live at WTMD, it's Holy Roller. It's music from Emily Wolf. We also had some Matt and Kim in there, Violent Femmes, and started it all off with some Marley Time, because every day is a better day with a little Bob Marley in it. We had Stir It Up for you. I am Dave Z, and we've got some new music on the way from you, for you, not from you, unless you're a musician and you send something in. No, we have new music for you from Slow Pulp as well as Kiwi Jr. on the way. But next, it's one of the bands that will be at the next First Thursday that's happening on July 9th at the Canton Waterfront Park. That band is coming up next on TMD.
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A bunch of new music for you. That song was called Better Man from Slow Pulp. It's off their third studio album, Melody, which is due out on September 18th. Before that, it was the band Kiwi Junior with their song Blowing Up, which is also the title track to their forthcoming fourth studio album, which is due out on August 14th. We also had Rat Boys in there with Anywhere. Rat Boys will be headlining the next First Thursday, which is happening July 9th, which is the second Thursday of July at the Canton Waterfront Park. It will be Blessing Jolie, the Fitzky Brothers, as well as Rat Boys, and it's going to be an awesome, awesome night of music. Hopefully you can join us on July 9th. I am Dave Z. I've got the Black Keys on the way. Here's a classic from the Smiths. What difference does it make? It's TMD.

0: The title track from their 2025 release, that is the Black Keys with No Rain, No Flowers here on 89.7 WTMD. Now, you probably remember back in September of 2024, they were supposed to be going on a tour across America, but their dates were scrapped due to poor ticket sales, and they eventually fired their management. They basically were pretty angry about it and went back into the studio and took all that anger and created that album, No Rain, No Flowers. We also had the Smiths in there with their classic What Difference Does It Make? Coming up in just a few short seconds, I've got a band that's going to be playing the Pier 6 Pavilion on August 4th. Not sure who it is. You'll find out in about 20 seconds here on TMD.
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From their 11th studio album, I Built You a Tower, that is Death Cab for Cutie, Punching the Flowers here on 89.7 WTMD. You can catch Death Cab along with Japanese Breakfast at Merriweather on July 21st. Speaking of Merriweather, we also had another artist who'll be there as part of the All Things Go Festival happening the weekend of September 25th. That would be Suki Waterhouse with her song Super Sad. I just love that song when I'm playing the video game Forza Horizon 6. It's one of the songs that are featured on the Sub Pop radio station, and man, it just makes you want to drive 200 miles an hour. Luckily, it's only in a video game. I am Dave Z, and let's move on to a band that's going to be opening up for Weezer when they play the Capital One Arena on October 2nd. Here's The Shins with New Slang on TMD.

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1: With the band The Heavy, and I think 3/4 of the band actually play on this album of his. Anyways, let's check out the first single from the debut album from Brother Wallace. This is called You're the Man. It's new music on TMD.

0: 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I love you. 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Enslow is going to be part of a special thing we have going on at the Maryland State Fair on September 13th. We have two shows that are going to be happening. The first is Pop Princesses, which will feature the aforementioned Enslow and her band performing the music of Sabrina Carpenter, Taylor Swift, Olivia Rodrigo, and more. Now, that's going to happen at 11:30 at the Maryland State Fairgrounds on September 13th. Another show that we have that day is the K-Pop Dance Party. If you know K-Pop Demon Hunters, well, it's going to be kind of like that and so much more. The dance group Connect DMV will be performing original choreography to songs from K-Pop Demon Hunters, as well as tunes from some of the biggest K-pop artists like BTS. That show is going to go on at 2:30 at the Maryland State Fairgrounds, once again, on September 13th. 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That's WTMD.org, and surprise the kids with really cool shows. I am Dave Z. Let's get back into the music in just a few short seconds with some music from Arctic Monkeys, as well as new music from Wishy. That's coming up shortly on TMD.
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Total Music Discovery. That is new music from the Indiana band Wishy. The song is called Lovesick, and you'll find it off their sophomore album, Nature's Pill, which is due out, well, in several months, October 2nd to be exact. If you want to see Wishy live, they are going to be coming into the area playing the Atlantis down in D.C. on October 18th. Now, that song just made me think of a classic band in the shoegaze genre, Lush. So let's feature a song from them right now. Here is Lady Killers. It's Lush. It's TMD.

0: A little post-punk for you here on TMD. That is the English band Lambrini Girls with Cult of Celebrity. Brand new music from them. Kind of a follow-up from their debut album, which was called Who Let the Dogs Out, which came out in 2025. We had some PJ Harvey in there, as well as music from Lush with Lady Killers. I am Dave Z, and on the way, Mumford & Sons with Chris Stapleton. Yes, I have here, coming up here, next on TMD.
1: 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From Houston, the 20-something voice of Blessing Jolie. 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Side effects of growing pains. I need a sugar cane. And Delmarva's Fitzky Brothers. 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

0: Noah Kahan with Doors. It's 89.7 WTMD. You can find that song off his most recent release, The Great Divide. Of course, Noah is going to be playing Nationals Park in D.C. on July 22nd. That show, as did pretty much every show on his tour, sold out rather quickly. So hopefully you're able to score tickets for it. If you weren't, you can do the next best thing and check out his documentary on Netflix called Noah Kahan, Out of Body. We also had some Orla Gartlin in there with Little Chaos. I am Dave Z. I have about an hour left with you, and I'm going to kind of wax poetic with my next set of music. I'm going to feature two songs that were released in 1979. At the time, I was a nine-year-old living in England. My father was in the Air Force, and my mom was English, or is English, and just living there, I remember these two songs in the fateful year of 1979. You're going to find out what they are shortly here on TMD.
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3: Hey you, don't watch that, watch this. This is the heavy monster sound, the nuttiest sound around. So if you're coming off the street and you're beginning to feel the heat, well, listen, buster, you better start to move your feet to the rockin'est, rock-steady beat of madness.

It's the classic from The Cure with Jumping Someone Else's Train here on 89.7 WTMD. We also went one step beyond with Madness. As I said before, both of those songs were released in the year 1979. I am Dave Z. I've got Parquet Courts on the way. We'll also get some snail mail in there and music from Elvis Costello. Here's the latest from Biba Doobie. This features the Marías. This is called All I Did Was Dream of You. It's TMD.

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0: 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From Ellicott City, that is Lindsey Jordan, a.k.a. Snail Mail, with My Maker. You can find that off her most recent release, Ricochet, which came out earlier this year. Had some Parquet Courts in there, as well as Elvis Costello's classic, I Don't Want to Go to Chelsea, and started it all off with the latest from Biba Doobie, All I Did Was Dream of You. That song, of course, features the Marías. Love that kind of dreamy pop sense to it. I am Dave Z. I have about 30 minutes left with you. On the way, brand new music from Sylvain Esso. Yes, it's actually kind of, well, I like Sylvain Esso, but it's a bit of a change for them. I think you're going to enjoy the song. It's coming up shortly. We'll also get some Vampire Weekend in there and music from Seawolf. That's coming up next on TMD.
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From their 2019 release, Father of the Bride. It's crazy to think that that album is 7 years old. It's Vampire Weekend with This Life on 89.7 WTMD. On backing vocals was Danielle Heim from the Heim Sisters. Now let's move on to brand new music from Sylvana Esso. No word on an album, but they did drop this song on us. And speaking of collaborations, this one features Jen Vossner, of course, from Y Oak, as well as Flock of Dimes. This is called Hot Slob. It's new music from Sylvana Esso on TMD.

0: Now that's one song I hope they play at Nevermore Hall on Wednesday night. It's Spoon with Got Nuffin here on 89.7 WTMD. Of course, Spoon and the Betts will be playing a sold-out show there on Wednesday. We also had Metric in there, Victim of Luck, as well as new music from Sylvan Esso. Hot Slob is the name of the track, and I really, really like the sound of it. No word on a full album as of yet, but hopefully we'll get something sometime in the near future. I am Dave Z. I am just about out of here. I hope you enjoy the rest of your Sunday afternoon. Megan B. is coming up next. She's got 3 hours of great music in store for you, as well as her show Countdown to Discovery. Let me say it again, Countdown to Discovery. I think my D turned into a T the first time I said it. Anyways, that show is kind of a new music show we have here at TMD that Megan runs, and she will have it for you starting at 6 p.m. later on this evening. I hope you enjoy the rest of your Sunday, everybody. I'm going to leave you with the latest from Jack White. Dollar Bill is coming up next here on TMD.
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0: That is the latest from Jason Singer, who performs under the stage name of Michigander out of Kalamazoo, Michigan, with Freaking Out. That is their latest single from their upcoming sophomore album, Over Before You Know It, due out July 31st. They'll be going on tour in the fall. You can catch them at the Atlantis in D.C. on November 7th. And perhaps you saw them at a First Thursday back in 2023. They took the stage with the Heavy Heavy and Micah E. Wood, a really engaging performer. Also in that set, Joy Aladokun with I'd Miss the Birds. Megan Bird here with you. Happy to be here on this Sunday afternoon. Hope you're having a good one and appreciate you tuning in to Weekends here on WTMD. I got a lot of great music coming up for you in the next few hours. I'm hanging with you until 7 o'clock. And we're going to take a quick break. Then we'll get right into all the musical goodies.
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That was Rewind from the Pittsburgh trio Feeble Little Horse. Band name never fails to crack me up. And that song is all about capturing the anxiety of a life where we're chronically online and we live in a heavily impulsive and impatient society. We need everything now. And it's all about trying to find your footing through it all and staying grounded. You can catch that band at the Atlantis in D.C. on October 16th or at Union Transfer in Philly on October 18th. Also in that set, the Afghan Whigs with Debonair and Brett Denon singing Dharma Baby. Now here's Paul Simon with You Can Call Me Al right here on 89.7.

0: Baltimore's favorite dancing rockers, Super City, with Until the Creep. And you can catch them performing at this very cool local celebration of Baltimore music called Woodshed Fest. It's happening at the beautiful Baltimore Museum of Industry. A full day of live music, community, food and drink, and a celebration of music. It's happening July 26th. Also on the bill, Pressing Strings, Sweet Lita, the Noah Pierre Band, Wicked Sycamore, Enslow, and a finale band led by Ricky Wise. What more do you need? Hope to see you there. Also in that set, Paul Simon with You Can Call Me Al. We're going to take a quick break. We'll be back with Waxahachie, My Morning Jacket, Freako, and much more right here on 89.7 TMD, your home for total music discovery.
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one of the most recent signees to ATO Records. That's Freako with Get Numb to It. You can catch them performing at the Atlantis in D.C. on October 26th. My Morning Jacket also in that set with I'm Amazed. And Katie Crutchfield, also known as Waxahachie, with the very beautiful Much Ado About Nothing. Now we're going to hand it on over to Jenny Lewis. Here's Psychos on 89.7.

0: where listener support makes the music happen. WTMD Baltimore. That is a brand new song called All the Beauty from Pete Yorn. And a really wonderful article from planetmarsmusic.com. Quote, 25 years into a career built on honest songwriting and a voice that sounds like it's seen things, Pete still finds new ways to say something true. And that song is the lead single from his new album, his 12th studio album, due out July 24th. And if you like dogs, check out the music video for that song, All the Beauty. Pete's dog, Rosie, is in it. And it just shows dogs living life and having a good time. And about the video, Pete said, I think the essence is that sometimes we miss the good stuff right in front of us because we've traveled somewhere else in our head. Fight against that tendency. And the video is all about, you know, celebrating dogs who bring us so much joy every single day. Shout out to all the dogs out there. Richard Ashcroft of The Verve, also in that set with Lover. And Jenny Lewis rounding out another commercial-free set with Psychos. Up next, the latest from Sabrina Teitelbaum, also known as Blonde Shell, right here on TMD. Total Music Discovery.
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0: The Rolling Stones with, believe it or not, new music. That is called In the Stars from their upcoming 25th studio album titled Foreign Tongues. It's due out July 10th and produced by Andrew Watt. Features guest appearances by Paul McCartney, Steve Winwood, Robert Smith, and Chad Smith. And if you want to see something intriguing, but it might freak you out, watch the music video for that song. It features deep fake facial mapping technology, which de-ages the Stones back to the 70s. And the visual effects were handled by this company called Deep Voodoo, a production studio founded by South Park creators Trey Parker and Matt Stone. And members of the indie band Hot Property served as the physical body doubles on set. But it is wild how realistic the video looks. I mean, it looks like it could have been a music video made back in the 70s, of course, with way better production value. But pretty wild and slightly disturbing. But glad that the Stones are still at it and rocking out. Also in that set, Southside with Moby featuring Gwen Stefani, and Southbound from the Allman Brothers. Yes, I'm getting a little nerdy with it on this Sunday afternoon. Megan here with you hanging out. We're going to take a quick break. We'll be back with some more music, including a brand new one from Buffalo Traffic Jam, some Baltimore.
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That is a brand new song called Pictures of You. It's the title track to the debut album out July 31st from two students who met at Montana State University, Frankie Cassidy and Nathan Ross, who call themselves Buffalo Traffic Jam. And in the 2 years that they've been releasing music, these guys have really done a lot. They've sold out their headlining tour. They've acquired over 4 million listeners on Spotify. They made their national TV debut on CBS Saturday mornings. They were named March's 2026 Chartbreaker for Billboard and listed as an artist to watch by Rolling Stone and American Songwriter. They're on fire and making waves by writing music that is true and honest to them. You can catch them at the 9:30 Club on October 2nd. Foo Fighters also in that set with Alone and Easy Target, and Tunde Adebempe, who you may also know as the lead singer of TV on the Radio with some solo material that was called Magnetic. Now the sister trio known as Haim with The Wire on 89.7 Baltimore.

0: From the WTMD Vault, one of my favorite Baltimore bands of all time. That was J. Roddy Walston and the Business with Don't Break the Needle. I've never seen a piano player headbang so hard in my life. Cold War Kids also in that set with Love is Mystical. And Haim at the top rounding out another commercial-free set with The Wire. Megan hanging with you on this Sunday late afternoon. Hope you're well. Thanks for joining us for Weekends on WTMD. Coming up next, another set of music you'll only hear on this side of the dial at 89.7.
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2: I don't want a laugh track in the morning. 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

0: Total Music Discovery here on TMD. That is a brand new track called Planting Tomatoes from singer-songwriter Lucy Dacus, who wrote that song while in a green room backstage at a gig in Berlin and was reflecting on friends she had lost and wondered about what their perspective would be now at her current age. And instead of dwelling on existential dread, she finds gratitude in everyday scenes like planting tomatoes in an empty lot or listening to a neighbor practice the saxophone. And she chooses to focus on being present for her friends and her community. That is what that song is all about. The Flaming Lips, also in that set of music with Yoshimi Battles the Pink Robot and David Bowie at the top with Starman. More music coming at you in 18 seconds. Don't touch that dial.
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0: 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That is the latest single from 8-time Grammy Award-winning artist Beck. That song is called Ride Lonesome. He'll be going on a 25-date North American tour and will be coming to the Met in Philly on October 18th and the Anthem in D.C. on October 25th. At the top of the hour, one of my favorite songs from one of my favorite bands. That was Queens of the Stone Age with Make It With You. Megan Bird here with you, hanging on your Saturday evening. So glad to be here with you. Thanks for hanging with me and enjoying some tunes together. Coming up next, I've got a little Deer Tick, some Zeppelin, and new music from The Strokes, plus much more.
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0: The Strokes are back, baby.
1: That is their latest single, Going Shopping, from their upcoming album, Reality Awaits, their seventh studio album. It's produced by Rick Rubin. A little bit of a delay. It was supposed to be out June 26th, but will now be out July 24th. You'll have to wait just a couple weeks longer. But they just headlined at Bonnaroo last weekend and put on one heck of a show. They ripped through an 18-song headlining set, played through fan favorites old and new, and Julian Casablancas crooned away and offered up some of his signature onstage banter. He poked fun at Kanye West, made fun of NFTs, and bemoaned his past self for writing such high vocal parts, asking himself, what in the heck was he thinking? But the Strokes are here to stay, and definitely one of the biggest surprises in music from this past year. I did not anticipate them making such a comeback, but here we are. And you can catch them performing at Merriweather Post Pavilion June 27th. It's going to be a great show with Thundercat and Hamilton Lighthouser. Also in that set of music, the Subdudes with Poor Man's Paradise. We heard a little Zeppelin with All My Love. And out of Providence, Rhode Island, a former First Thursday Festival headliner, that was Forgiving Ties from Deer Tick. We're going to take a quick break. We'll be back with more music. Don't touch that dial.
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0: a very random but very fun set of music right here on Radio for Music People. 89.7 WTMD, Trash from New York Dolls. We also heard one of my favorite Sunny Day songs. That was Soul Singing from the Black Crowes. Hope that put a smile on your face. Bob Marley and the Wailers in there as well with Get Up, Stand Up. We heard Mike Doty with Soul Coughing, singing Circles. And Nico Case at the top with Bad Luck. Up next, a brand new tune from the Mountain Goats with a very, very funny song title.
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0: 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Megan Bird here with you. You are tuned in to TMD's Countdown to Discovery, where we take an hour to just dive a little bit deeper and have a double dose of total music discovery. And we are going to explore new additions to our airwaves. We're going to count down the top spins of the week here on TMD, listen to some new local music and much more. That was Jesse Wells, the singer, songwriter, troubadour out of Ozark, Arkansas, with his latest Won't You Come Out Tonight, a song all about longing for connection, getting past the past, and taking the future slow. It is from his brand new album, Masks Off, which just dropped. And man, this guy really writes about some raw, topical issues and feelings, and a lot of folks are comparing him to John Prine or Bob Dylan. And if you haven't heard of him yet, check him out. He's certainly making waves. He has a sold-out tour and will be coming our way, performing at the Anthem October 21st to a sold-out crowd. Coming up next, a band out of Toronto. This is another new addition to our airwaves here on TMD. It's a blowing up from Kiwi Jr. out of Toronto.
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0: song wraps up our feature of new additions to the WTMD airwaves. That was former frontman of British post-punkers, the Soft Boys, and a very successful solo musician now, originally from London, now lives in Nashville. That's Robin Hitchcock with his latest, I Am This Thing, a song he was inspired by while wading around in the Compton Bay, his favorite Isle of Wight beach, and he was splashing around and singing and felt like a child again. And that's originally when he first visited the islands, and being back in those waters just brought back some memories and really just feeling some full circle moments. That is from his latest album, The Confuser, his 25th studio album. It's due out July 21st. Kiwi Jr. also in that set with their latest Blowing Up. Megan here with you. Coming up next, we are going to go through the pecking order and count down the top five spins of the week here on TMD. Stay tuned.
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0: Kicking off our pecking order with the number 5 most played spin of the week here on WTMD, Vermont singer-songwriter Noah Kahan with Doors. That is from his latest album, The Great Divide. And Noah has had one heck of a year. He just headlined Bonnaroo last weekend, a very muddy but cathartic headlining set, and officially sold out his most recent tour. He'll be coming to Nationals Park July 22nd and has just made history by becoming the first artist to perform 4 consecutive nights at Fenway Park. You can hear him talking more about that. He recently gave an interview on Seth Meyers' late night show. You can catch some clips floating around on YouTube, but I couldn't think of...
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Coming in at number four on our top spins of the week, an absolute banger from Johnny Blue Skies and the Dark Clouds, who you may also know as Sturgill Simpson. Man, that song is going to be fun live. It's called Situation. You can catch him October 13th at Capital One Arena. And that song is from the second album under the Johnny Blue Skies moniker called Mutiny After Midnight. And Sturgill, a.k.a. Johnny Blue Skies, he's really leaving the country alt singer-songwriter sound behind and getting a lot more funky and putting in some boogie and country disco. A really fun music video for that song as well. It features a ton of viral clips and even a brief cameo by fellow country star Tyler Childers. And Johnny Blue Skies, he just likes to have fun. You know what I mean? Coming in at number three, another really fun tune that'll definitely get stuck in your head. It's Caroline Rose with Yip Yip Yow here on TMD.

The rowdy, poppy, psychobilly-infused Yip Yip Yow. That is taking the number 3 spot in our top spins of the week here on WTMD. It is from Long Island singer, songwriter, multi-instrumentalist, and producer Caroline Rose, who's long been recognized for her gender-fluid musicality, sharp humor, and highly visual storytelling. A really fun video for that song. And Rose has continually shapeshifted over her decade-long career, evolving from a traditional folk artist into an eccentric powerhouse of indie pop, rock, and synth pop. And that song she performed quite a number of years ago at a tiny desk. She wrote it a decade ago, and it's become a fan favorite. Folks have just been looking for a studio recording of this song for years, to no avail, until she recently decided to get in the studio for that one. And so glad that she did. A really fun tune. And Caroline is currently going on tour, performing a bunch of pop-up shows. And she's announced the city she'll be in, but isn't announcing the venue until 7 days prior to the show. She'll be in D.C. somewhere on July 11th and 12th. So you can buy a ticket and the venue will soon be revealed to you. And, of course, all tickets will be fee-free. Pretty cool. Coming up, number 2, the guitar virtuoso. And a man who just released his first ever art exhibit. It's Jack White with the G.O.D. and the Broken Ribs.

89.7 WTMD Baltimore. I'm your host, Megan Bird. You are tuned in to TMD's Countdown to Discovery, where we are really digging a little deeper into the new music here on our airwaves. And we are counting down the pecking order for the top spins of the week. That was number two from Jack White, G.O.D., and the Broken Ribs. He's released three singles now from his upcoming new album called Frozen Charlotte, his seventh solo LP. It's due out July 10th, the same day he'll be in town performing a sold-out show at the Anthem in D.C. So look for that new album. I am a huge Jack White fan, one of my favorite live acts. I think I've seen him about four times now. Didn't snag a ticket to this most recent show, but I'm sure he'll be back around soon. And is definitely a baseball fan. Really has given some compliments to Camden Yards and has been spotted at an O's game. So we thank you for exploring Baltimore, Mr. White. And now our number one spin of the week out of Chicago. Next month's First Thursday Festival headliner, Rat Boys with Light Night Mountains, All That.

0: a brand new song from the Chicago quartet known as Rat Boys. Light Night, Mountains, all that. Taking the number one spot on our top spins of the week here on WTMD. And the track was actually co-produced by Chris Walla, formerly of Death Cab for Cutie, and features a complex shifting time signature. And lead singer, songwriter Julia Steiner said, "The guys and I nearly went insane fleshing out the arrangement and its odd timings together." She wrote this song on a trip to a cabin in Wisconsin, and it's centered around the idea of a fantastic rural vision quest where the days and nights blend together and nothing is quite as it seems. A very creative concept. It is from the group's latest album, Sing Into an Empty Chair, and I cannot wait for them to play that song live on stage at WTMD's First Thursday Festival. Next month, they are our headliners, and it's taken place on the second Thursday of the month due to the 4th of July holiday. So we hope to see you out at Canton Waterfront Park on July 9th. 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The Fitzky brothers are also on the bill, as well as Blessing Jolie. Megan here with you. You are tuned into TMD's Countdown to Discovery. And we are going to keep the discovering coming. Up next, a brand new tune from a Baltimore band and a few picks that have caught my ear as of late. A lot of new music I'm looking forward to sharing with you. Stay tuned. We'll be right back.
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89.7 WTMD. That's another segment of From the Nest, where we feature a hometown Baltimore band. And they call themselves a bluegrassish string band. That is Radish, a five-piece out of Baltimore. And just saw these guys bring down the house at the 8x10. They just put out their self-titled EP called Radish. You can find it on all streaming platforms. But these guys are so talented. And again, one of the beautiful things about Baltimore's music scene, I say this all the time, is that it's collaborative, not competitive. And you'll certainly recognize some of the faces in this band. They play in many other local projects, and they'll be playing at the Get Down coming up next weekend on the 27th in Blaine, Pennsylvania. A lot of other local Baltimore bands will be playing it. It's a nice camping music festival. If that's your thing, you can also catch them September 3rd at the Pearl Street Warehouse in D.C. And they'll be back at Pickett Brewing Company here in Baltimore on September 13th. Plus, you can catch them every fourth Sunday at Cat's Eye Pub. So if you are a little bluegrass fan, if you like a little pickin' party, check out Radish. You can find them at Radish Grass on Instagram. They're on Facebook. They're everywhere you get your music. Now we're just going to dive into a segment I like to call Taking Flight, where we just listen to some bands that have caught my ear that I really think are going to make a mark in the music world. Let's do it.

Total Music Discovery here on CMD. Hope you grooved out to that one. That was Coco from Makura, a band based out of Bangkok. You got a little taste of some folk flavor, some modern grooves, and 60s Thai psychedelic rock. Really digging that band. Shout out to my friend Ben for showing me that one. But definitely check out some of their live performances on YouTube. Certainly one you could dig into and just throw on for whatever, whether you're having a party, you're driving, you're cooking, just some good music to put on. And these guys are super talented, super groovy. Megan Bird here with you. You are tuned in to TMD's Countdown to Discovery, where we are just digging a little deeper into some new music. And I'm going to leave you with this one that just dropped recently from rapper, singer, songwriter, and actor Vince Staples out of Long Beach, California. He is signed to the Def Jam label and has such sharp lyricism and dry wit. And you may have seen him on projects with Earl Sweatshirt and Mike G. He's also acted in films including Dope and the TV show Abbott Elementary. Here is his latest Blackberry Marmalade from his new album, Crybaby. Make sure you stay tuned to Tiny Desk Radio coming up next. Thanks so much for hanging with me. Take care. We'll talk real soon. Ciao.

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2: 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I'm Bobby Carter, bringing you music from the archives of the Popular Concert Series. On the show, R&B singer Joe gets us in the mood.

0: 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Plus Charlie Wilson from the Gap Band.
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0: 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It's Tiny Desk Radio from NPR Music. I'm Bobby Carter. Now listen, we've had lots of legends and rising stars to perform in our space from across the Black music experience. So today we're celebrating Black Music Month. Black music has been transformational for our platform, and I'm just so excited to talk about some of the greats. At the end of this hour, we're talking Charlie Wilson. Now, he was the driving force behind the legendary Gap Band. We'll also hear from breakout Nigerian singer Tims. So let's start this show off with something smooth, something to put you in the mood, right? We're going to hear love songs from Joe. Now, he played the Tiny Desk in 2026. Joining me today to talk Joe and all things Black music is my man, NPR music correspondent and critic, Rodney Carmichael. Rodney, I just want to say it is, and I mean this, it is so good to hear your voice on Tiny Desk Radio. What's going on, man?
2: Bobby, you know I'm happy to be here, man, chopping it up with you as always.
0: There he is. Let's just jump into it.
2: Okay.
0: Let's start with this performance from Joe. And we need to let y'all know right now, it's going to get spicy today. It's going to get sensual. It's going to get hot.

0: Now, we all know Joe. We all know and love Joe.
1: Yeah.
0: He made his mark with love songs, romance, Dirty Mac. His music videos play on BET. Now, he was born Joe Louis Thomas into a family of preachers, right, Rodney?
1: Yep. Mom and dad both were ministers in the Pentecostal church down south. So, Joe, he was a real choir boy. He sang in the choir, played piano and guitar in the choir, even directed the choir in his parents' church. And gospel artists like the Winans and Vanessa Bell Armstrong were heavy influences. But by high school, he starts dipping into secular music, playing in bands in Opelika, Alabama, and drawing inspiration from cats ranging from Marvin Gaye to Bobby Brown.
0: Now, his career began right after he finished high school. He moved to New Jersey, and he started making R&B albums. But talk about his work as a songwriter, not just for himself.
1: Yeah, you know, funny enough, this is where Joe really starts to find his voice. I mean, even though he was writing for other artists, he really helps to define the sound of smooth R&B in the 90s. The song he did for Case was a big one, Missing You, and a lot of other joints he wrote for heavies in the 90s like Luther, Babyface, and Escape. But as a solo artist, Joe really becomes one of the last holdovers of R&B's Quiet Storm era. And one of his biggest hits is I Wanna Know. I

0: So what were some of your favorite moments, man?
1: For me, it was just a reminder of just how heavy his catalog is, right? I mean, he did the big hits, I Want to Know, Faded Pictures, mm-hmm. he did Good Girls. It was just hit after hit after hit. He's still got it. That voice is still top-notch, it's still powerful. The band brought it. And the crowd was into it. You know, there's nothing like that late 90s nostalgia.
0: Exactly. Nice.
1: So we've talked about
0: it. Yeah, let's
1: get
0: it.
1: Into
0: let's
1: it. This is Joe at the Tiny Desk.

Oh, I got a special guest for y'all this evening. When I say special, I mean very special. Ladies and gentlemen, my baby girl is in the building. This is Kayla Thomas.

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1: It's Tiny Desk Radio from NPR Music. I'm Bobby Carter. We're celebrating Black music at the Tiny Desk. A little later, we're going to hear from Charlie Wilson, the man who first made his name as the frontman for the Gap Band, before remaking his career as just Charlie Wilson. But first, we're going to hear from Afrobeats artist Tems. And coming through to talk about her is my man and friend, colleague, NPR music correspondent, and critic, Rodney Carmichael. What up, Rodney?
5: Bobby, what's going on, man?
1: Good.
5: Still
1: good
5: here.
1: Good to hear from you again, man. Yes, sir. Yes, sir. Okay, Tems. Now, she was born Timilade Openiyi, and her Nigerian mom, a physician, had her study economics in college. But shortly after graduating, Tems had different plans, bro.
5: Yeah, Tems basically went from being a shy kid who got teased about this deep, rich tone that her voice had to totally owning it. Making music was either like child's play or a secret indulgence until she turned about 23. And then, bam, she quit the day job, dropped her first single, and started gaining a cult following in Nigeria, all in the same year.
1: Now, Tems made a song and produced a music video back in 2019 that caught fire. Talk about that.
5: Yeah, it was called Try Me, and the video, man, it popped off quick in Nigeria.

0: Next thing you know, WizKid, the Afrobeat star, features her on his album, Made in Lagos.
1: She's been around since 2019, and that was just about the moment. Showing up on that album put her on another level, right?
0: Yeah, it put her on a global level. I mean, the collaborations, the industry requests, even the DMs started flooding in. Drake, Rihanna, and Beyonce, she says, all reached out within like a three-day period. And Bobby, you know how certain artists just come to define an era. Tim's made such a huge impact between the star collaborations and the solo joints that she quietly started to steer the sound and scope of black radio, especially as the 2020 started to open up. Now, of course, it helped that Afrobeats was going global, too, with her Nigerian counterparts like WizKid and Burna Boy at the wheel. But even though she gets lumped into that genre, too, Tim's is a special hybrid. Steeped in alternative R&B and rooted in the contemporary rhythm of hip-hop and Afrobeats. Her emotional depth, though, it really transcends all those subgenres. She's just pure soul.
1: Indeed. Writing, producing, doing the music videos, like, she is, it's really just a one-stop shop with her, which is also something that I believe just, like, makes her a special, special presence in the music right now. But let's go. Here's Tim's at the Tiny Desk.
2: Thank you so much for having me. I feel

0: special right now. I want to bask in this energy right now and just get started. This first song is Me and You.
1: One, two, three.

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Wow, I'm feeling so shy. So the next song is from my new album. And it's never been heard before. It's called Unfortunate. And it's basically me being a victor from an unfortunate situation. Let's hit it. 2

0: Thank you so much. This next song is also very new. And I would like to teach you this song because, so the story behind this song is it was inspired by a Nigerian classic called Love Me Jeje. It's really close to me because I remember when I was like 5, that's when I heard this song and I fell in love with it. And my parents, all the old heads in Nigeria, they love this song. So it's a call and response. So I'm going to say, love me jeje.
1: Love me tender.
0: Love me jeje.
1: Love me tender.
0: You are my sugar, my honey, my tender lover.
1: You are my sugar, my honey, my tender lover.
0: You are my sugar, my honey, my tender lover.
1: You are my sugar, my honey, my tender lover.
0: I think you got it. Yeah. Let's try it. 1, 2.

0: Thank you.
1: Hey, Ronnie, a lot of people ask me about the Tim Show and what Tim was like and what that show was like. I mean, I get it a lot. And I'll just say, you know this as well, like, people, artists can get very intimidated by that space just because it's so disarming. But oh, yeah. Tim's exuded confidence.
2: Really?
1: Like, it was nothing to her. We all felt it, just how confident and excited she was to get into that space, and she bodied it.
2: Love that.
1: Yeah, man. That was Love Me JJ. Before that, Unfortunate. And Tim's opened with Me and You. Josephine Neonai was the audio engineer.

0: After the break, legend and comeback sensation Charlie Wilson. You still riding with us, Rodney?
1: For Uncle Charlie? Come on.
0: Yeah. All right, cool. 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
0: 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I'm Bobby Carter, today with Rodney Carmichael.
1: Hey, we still rocking, Bobby. Come on.
0: We still here. All right, so we're going to close out this Black Music Month celebration with Charlie Wilson, the OG of funkin' R&B. Now, Charlie Wilson's vocals supercharged the Gap Band, a group that began with his brothers Ronnie and Robert. Now, they made over a dozen hits together, like this one from 1979.

0: By the 80s, the Gap Band was struggling. Charlie Wilson in particular had a pretty rough go at it. But his comeback had a surprising twist. Let's talk about that, Rodney.
1: Well, it's no coincidence that Uncle Charlie's another son of a preacher man. His rebound from addiction is really nothing short of a resurrection. I mean, he went from living on the streets when he met Snoop Dogg at a gas station to living on the Billboard charts with a whole new generation of collaborators like Snoop and Pharrell, like Kanye, like Tyler, the Creator, and on and on. I mean, the OG with the golden vocals, man, he basically became the cheat code for a whole new generation of cats trying to tap into something timeless.
0: Now, when I asked him to help me understand why he was such a draw, he made it plain and simple. He told me, because I can sing. You know what I'm saying? And it was like, there's nothing else to it, right? And at the desk, he recalled some of his personal solo favorites and some collaborations from over the years. And he stopped for just a moment to express just how grateful he was to still have the chance to still play music. Mm. And we got some church. You know, he got to testify that in 2023, he was 28 years clean and sober. And it was a powerful statement.
1: Wow.
0: Yeah. But let's get to it. Here's Charlie Wilson at the Tiny Desk.
2: I've been on a lot of records. I've sung a lot of duets and pop, rock, hip-hop, and R&B. But I bet you 90% of the people in this room don't know I sing on this record right here. Let me see if you know it.

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But God has been good to me. He's been better to me than I've been to my own self. So for that, I'm blessed. How many of y'all blessed tonight, today? Come on, you scared to say it?

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We sold millions of records. And I went from rags to riches, riches to rags, then rags to the curb, then curb to homeless, because I was an alcoholic and a crack cocaine addict. But I'm 28 years clean and sober.

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If you got a higher power, right now, I want you to cut loose with the loudest noise you can make. On the count of three, I want you to scream so loud for your higher power, for whatever you believe in. 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Let's have a little tiny desk church up in here. 1, 2, and let's hold it for about 15 seconds. The loudest noise you can make.

0: sit on down. 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He's been good to me.
1: Yes.
0: Y'all all right?
1: Yes.
0: I feel good right now. Here's one you might know. My brother.

0: That was unbelievable. That was Uncle Charlie Wilson at the Tiny Desk. He just sang Yearning for Your Love. Before that, we heard I'm Blessed and Computer Love. Josh Rogerson was the audio engineer, and your boy right here produced this concert. Rodney, I'm going to take this moment right now to get your word that you're going to join us again.
1: Come on, you ain't got to twist my arm, man. You know I do it anytime, bro.
0: Yes, sir.
1: Say the word.
0: Yes, sir.
1: Say the word.
0: That was NPR music correspondent and critic Rodney Carmichael. Tiny Desk Radio is produced by Walter Ray Watson and Noah Caldwell. The series editor is Lars Gottrich. Neil Tebow is our technical director, and Kaylin Ellis composed our theme. Saraya Muhammad is our executive producer, and Sonali Mehta is the executive director of NPR Music. Thanks for listening to Tiny Desk Radio. Catch us next time. I'm Bobby Carter. This is NPR.
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